0: 67. Try again. 67, 67,
1: 67.
0: Thank you. You're welcome. Okay. We're looking for 92. Yeah, it takes a while. 888-537-1925. We can be sending you to the Disneyland Resort for their 70th celebration. Right now, let's continue with the 5 o'clock boogie. Here's Stevie B and Spring Love.

0: Hello, Magic.
1: Hello.
0: Hi, who's this?
1: This is Hortensia.
0: Hortensia, you're caller 92. Yeah. You are my winner. Two for you. And another pair to share. You're going to the Disneyland Resort for their 70th celebration.
1: All right. Thank you.
0: So who are you taking with you?
1: I'm taking my wife and possibly my sister and my godson.
0: Oh, you guys are going to have a fantastic time. First thing to do when you get there, eat lots of stuff.
1: Eat. Okay. Anything you recommend?
0: Oh, yeah. One of the best sandwiches ever, you got to try the Monte Cristo.
1: The Monte Cristo. I will try that just for you.
0: Yeah, over at there's a little cafe right next to the Pirates of the Caribbean. Not the Blue Bayou, but the one next to it around the corner. Oh, so good. Just ask
1: okay,
0: around.
1: Okay, yeah.
0: They'll tell you.
1: All right. We will try those out.
0: All right, hold on. I'm going to get some more info from you, okay?
1: Okay, thank you.
0: Disneyland Resort tickets. We're sending you there. All you got to do is be caller 92, just like she was with the song of the day. Tomorrow's song of the day, it is Mark Morrison, Return of the Mac. But here, be caller 92 and win Disneyland Resort tickets with Magic 92.5. All I do
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1: 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I've been wanting to go to Disneyland like forever.
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16: 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And she said, "Daddy, I'm sleepy. So I'm going to bed." And I was like, that's my inspiration. And then she came back. She left for like 30 minutes. And she came back and she said, "Daddy, but I love you and I love you for all my life." And that's when I came up with this.
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2: Reporting live from the R-Dub traffic drone, high in the sky. 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
19: A North 15 Carmel Mountain crash has been cleared out of lanes, but the backup just about solid from the 52. A North 15 Ocean View crash is in the left lane, heavy from the 5. And southbound 5 at the Coronado Bridge, they're working on clearing out of the right lane. A two-car injury crash is almost solid from La Jolla International City. South 805 just as busy, Miramar Road to the 94. And northbound 5, heavy now from the merge into Solana Beach. 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I'm Tori Peck with traffic on Magic 92.5.

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11: 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She flipped the script for him. She turned him on, she turned him out. That's why we wrote the song.
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14: At the Chamber of Deputies, we advance toward a better audit. 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

And South 5, still some traffic into downtown and National City. They did clear that crash near the Coronado Bridge. East 8, you've got some traffic through Mission Valley, picks up after San Diego State. North 5, heavy just before Carmel Valley into Solana Beach. 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I'm Tori Peck with traffic on Magic 92.5.

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I'm Billy Blast in for R-Dub. And coming up, I have a pair of tickets for you to go check out the 8th Annual San Diego Smooth Jazz Festival. Those tickets could be all yours. I got them for you sometime between 6:15 and 6:30. Right now, here's Jade. It's Don't Walk Away on Magic 92.5.

today as they make their dinner. We got Richard Dolores rocking with us in Paradise Hills. Thank you for listening. Here's your Rockwell. Here's Somebody's Watching Me for Richard Dolores from Paradise Hills on Magic 92.5.

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10: 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And that's where they derived that from. And plus, we were, at that time, the name of the group was called the Kinsman Dazz, named after Kinsman Street in Cleveland, Ohio, which is where the band is from. And when we got to Motown, Motown decided that they wanted the name to be shorter, so it became Dazz for Dazzle, because we dazzle our people and when we're on stage.
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20: On the 805 South at La Jolla Village, got an accident cleared over to the right shoulder. In National City on the 805 Southbound, Plaza Boulevard off-ramp, got a crash on the shoulder of that ramp. On the 15 North Bend of Carroll Canyon, trying to clear a stall from the left lane there. It's still heavy from the 52. 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I'm Jenny Harmon with traffic on Magic 92.5.

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0: Hi, who's this?
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0: Rosie, you are caller number 9. You're my winner.
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0: You're going to the 8th Annual San Diego Smooth Jazz Festival.
1: Right.
0: Happening June 13th and 14th at the Rady Shell at Jacobs Park. You're in the house.
1: Thank you.
0: You're welcome. Hold on. I got more info for you, okay?
1: All right.
0: 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It's Magic 92.5, the beat of San Diego.

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1: Oh, my God. Are you serious? Oh, my God.
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1: Oh, my gosh. I love Mickey Mouse.
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10: 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And Babyface heard me singing it while we was working on, I think, Roni or something like that. And he heard me singing it, and he just decided, he said, it'd be better if you do it. 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I love the video to that one because the video was so simple. They put me in a white room, and it just went from there. Dance Steps.
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6: On the 15 southbound at Camino del Norte, looks like we've got a disabled truck. It's partially in that right lane. Now on the 15 south at the 163, that earlier crash has cleared. And on the 15 north at El Cajon, still working on a wreck on the shoulder. 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I'm Jenny Harmon with traffic on Magic 92.5.

2.5, congratulate to Artemisia of Spring Valley. 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
6: 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And that's where they derived that from. 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And when we got to Motown, Motown decided that they wanted the name to be shorter, so it became Dazz for Dazzle, because we dazzle our people and when we're on stage.
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15: At the Chamber of Deputies, we advance toward a better audit. 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Chamber of Deputies, 66th Legislature, Sovereignty and Social Justice. At the Chamber of Deputies, we advance toward a better audit. With the reforms approved by all the parliamentary groups, the Federal Superior Audit Office will have a frame to prevent and fight corruption. Now the citizens can present their complaints through www.asf.gob.mx or from the WhatsApp 5599190553. Chamber of Deputies, 66th Legislature, Sovereignty and Social Justice.
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6: 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I couldn't do that. 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And you went to Apollo, you saw that. 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And I formed Parliament, and we sang. And it was reinforced when the first time I heard Smokin' the Miracles, Shop Around, and on those songs, and Motown showed up. I was finished with it. I knew that was all I was going to do, but I knew it in grade school, that's what I was going to do.
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Coming up at 8 o'clock, it's your slow jams, it's your dedications, it's Kelly Cole bringing you the Quiet Storm. I'm going to get on out of here, going to make way for Kelly Cole to let her do her thing. Before I go, let me leave you with some Ghost Town DJs. Here's My Boo on Magic 92.5.

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Oh, yeah, I got my midweek unwind boots on, and it's time to make the magic happen with the slow jams and love songs in the quiet storm. On the beat of San Diego, Magic 92.5. Kelly Cole, looking forward to hearing how you're feeling with those dedications, shout-outs, and intimate messages. 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Hortensia of Spring Valley is ready to do some stomping around the Disneyland Resort 70th celebration. You'll have another chance to win. Tomorrow's song of the day to be listening for between 3 and 7 is Mark Morrison, Return of the Mac. And nothing says the return of summer like the San Diego County Fair. I have a 4-pack of tickets for you to win before this hour is through, plus tickets for the San Diego Smooth Jazz Festival before I'm through with you. So get ready for some fun in the sun, the magic way, in the quiet storm, Magic 92.5.

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0: 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That little guitar thing actually sounded like Wild Thing to me. It was saying Wild Thing.
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15: 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Anonymous reporting is now strengthened. Those affected are protected from reprisals, and authorities are enabled to act without exposing victims. Today, a firm step is taken in protecting Mexican citizens against the crime of extortion. 66th Legislature, Senate of the Republic.
16: In the Chamber of Deputies, we have taken the first step to organize the pension system in the public sector. With the reform of Article 127 of the Constitution, no public servant will be able to receive a pension that exceeds half of the remuneration of the President of the Republic. With this, the we put an end to excesses of the past, and a responsible use of public resources is guaranteed. Chamber of Deputies, 66th Legislature, Sovereignty and Social Justice.
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0: Another year has creeped up on Lisa Left Eye Lopez with TLC, sending some birthday love her way in the quiet storm on the beat of San Diego, Magic 92.5. Kelly Cole with the slow jams and love songs that give us something to celebrate every weeknight. 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
1: Carlsbad.
0: Well, you're pretty close to the Del Mar Fairgrounds, aren't you?
1: Oh, yeah, very close.
0: Well, you got 4 tickets to be there for Once Upon a Fair.
1: Yes, how great. Thank you.
0: You're very welcome. And the San Diego County Fair does run from June 10th through July 5th. You can get everything you need to know right there on the events page at magic925.com. But who's hooking you up tonight?
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on the Beat of San Diego, Magic 92.5. Happy anniversary, you two. Kelly Cole, so excited about the 8th anniversary of the San Diego Smooth Jazz Festival at the ultimate chill place to feel the sounds of legendary artists, the Rady Shell at Jacobs Park. 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
7: 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And, of course, after about 5 minutes of listening to the names like the Warriors or the Soulful Seven, you knew right then that we were going to have an argument. 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It came up Commodores, very, very close to commodes.
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0: Lori's down with Brandy and her husband Chris for her birthday in the Quiet Storm on the beat of San Diego. 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
1: This is Amanda to my husband, Andrew. I wanted to tell him that no matter what, I'll always be by his side, even when we are apart. This year is going to bring us closer than ever. I love you forever and always, my love.
2: Hi, this is David to Brianna. I love her. She's the best thing that ever happened to me.
0: David sending Jodeci to his forever lady, Brianna, in the Quiet Storm. You can make tonight the start of forever with someone special. 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

0: Slow jamming with Midnight Star in the Quiet Storm on the beat of San Diego, Magic 92.5. 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
1: Hi, this is Katie. 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I love you, I love you, I love you, baby. Good night.
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Prince is For My Garden. That's celebrating the downpouring of sky magic we got last night in the quiet storm on the beat of San Diego. Magic 92.5. Might get a little more tomorrow morning. I love hearing the rain on the roof as well. Kelly Cole, ready to play the slow jams and love songs that make you feel good. Call or text 888-537-1925. And hoping that there is no rain in the forecast for Sunday, August 2nd, because that's the day all of the cruisers will be out showing off their shine at Javier the X-Men's Cruise for the Cause. Coming to the Otay Ranch Town Center in Chula Vista. 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
3: 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Then the Soul Town Band. And in 1968, we

0: changed the name to Cool and the Flames. At that time, you had James Brown and the Famous Flames. So we tried to come up with something that wouldn't be hip. And so we decided, why don't we change Flame to Gang and call it Cool and the Gang? And he said, yeah, that kind of works. And that was the beginning of Cool and the Gang.
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7: 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This advertisement was not authorized by a candidate or a committee controlled by a candidate.
8: Some people run for office to get rich on the backs of taxpayers. Retired Colonel Tom Umberg is running for Board of Equalization to hold them accountable. 3 overseas deployments, Army Special Operations paratrooper, served in Afghanistan, and here in the Bronze Star doing it. Back home, he prosecuted sex offenders and took on white-collar fraud. As a state senator, he returned hundreds of millions of tax dollars to our community. Decade after decade, one thing has never changed. Tom Umberg fights for accountability. And he fights for us. Vote Colonel Tom Umberg. Use of retired Colonel Tom Umberg's military rank and job titles does not imply endorsement by the Department of the Army or the Department of Defense.
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Janet Jackson in the Quiet Storm on the beat of San Diego Magic 92.5. Kelly Cole sending that to you, hoping he'll come back to me tomorrow night. And to entice you to do so, I will have a 4-pack of tickets to the San Diego County Fair and their Once Upon a Fair celebration at the Del Mar Fairgrounds, as well as tickets to the San Diego Smooth Jazz Festival at the Rady Shell. That is Saturday and Sunday, June 13th and 14th. I got Sunday tickets to pass along. Of course, we will also savor the slow jams and love songs together. 888-537-1925 is the number to have ready to win and to get those dedications, shout-outs, and intimate messages in. You can also text me there anytime. And for our nightcap, a birthday shout-out to Cynthia and her Hacienda Casablancas from Mario in the Quiet Storm. Magic 92.5.

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3: 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At that time, you had James Brown and the Famous Flames. So we tried to come up with something that would be hip. And so we decided, why don't we change Flame to Gang and call it Cool and the Gang? And he said, yeah, that kind of works. And that was the beginning of Cool and the Gang.
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4: 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We felt it was on a kind of the same vein as End of the Road, and we wanted to try to give our fans a little something different, and kind of got our arm twisted by, you know, the record company execs and Mike Bivens and a couple other people said, nah, you got to do this record. You got to do this record. And I'll Make Love to You is one of those songs that, you know, is inspiring to a lot of different people in a lot of different walks of life.
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6: In the Chamber of Deputies, we have taken the first step to organize the pension system in the public sector. 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
7: I Want to Fix You Up was a song that was written and recorded for the movie New Jack City. And it was a lot of fun to record. Actually, the big story was we weren't even going to record that song in the beginning. It was going to be Christopher Williams, and we were presented with I'm Dreaming. But we wanted I Want to Fix You Up, the track. We loved the track. It was awesome. It was right up our alley with the whole hip-hop doo-wop sound. And Christopher Williams turned that one down. So I bet he kicked himself later for that one. We were happy to get that track.
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4: Every Little Step was a song that was written for Babyface, actually. And Babyface heard me singing it while we was working on, I think, Roni or something like that. And he heard me singing it, and he just decided, he said, it'd be better if you do it. So I got in the studio and went to town on it, and it came out, and I love that song. I love the video to that one because the video was so simple. They put me in a white room, and it just went from there. Dance steps.
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7: 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And I'll Make Love to You is one of those songs that, you know, is inspiring to a lot of different people in a lot of different walks of life.
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9: My Prerogative was written in a Harlem apartment. Me, Teddy Riley, and Aaron Hall was working out of Teddy Riley's grandmother's house, I believe it was. 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The grooves came on, and me and Aaron just went to town on the writing. And, you know, that's the signature song. 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
5: A lot of people don't understand and really don't know how the Gap Band got its name. It actually came from three streets in our hometown. The streets were Greenwood, Archer, and Pine Street. We used to be called the Greenwood, Archer, and Pine Street Band. Of course, that was a lot to put on a poster. We tried it even. So we decided to abbreviate it. G period, A period, P period. And then my hometown they added the band, so it started calling us Gap Band.
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0: clouds this morning. A little sunshine again later on this afternoon. Another cool one today. High's going to be about 68 at the beaches, about 69 for the high inland. Right now, it is 55 as you get started off this morning. Hey, if you need cash, you're in the right place. 705 and 805, a little thing called $1,000 Minute. 10 questions, 60 seconds. You're in charge. You get them all right. You'll get $1,000 in cash. 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Let me check. Looky here. Congratulations going out to Hortensia from Spring Valley.
1: All right.
0: Got herself two for her and a pair to share Disneyland tickets. She heard the Disneyland song of the day yesterday, was the right caller. We're going to do it again today. Got a brand new Disneyland song. I will tell you what it is before 6. You know you're going to hear it between 3 and 7. Caller 92, we're going to hook you up with all them tickets.

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2: So our South Bay commute is off to a great start. North 5 and 805 drive to Coronado is nice and clear. East County is looking good. And this morning, no problems in our North County. 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
9: 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And that's where they derived that from. And plus, we were, at that time, the name of the group was called the Kinsmen Dazz. Named after Kinsman Street in Cleveland, Ohio, which where the band is from. And when we got to Motown, Motown decided that they wanted the name to be shorter, so it became Dazz for Dazzle, because we dazzle our people and when we're on stage.
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1: It's War of the Roses. 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Let us know what's going on. We will try to get to the bottom of it. We've got Nathan on the line this morning. Good morning, Nathan.
2: Good morning.
3: Hey, Nathan. Okay, so tell me about Roberta. It seems like she is kind of ignoring you a little bit lately. What's that about?
2: Yeah, I mean, well, we've been dating for a little while now, and, you know, sometimes we get into a fight. We'll be hanging out, and then we'll get into a fight, or she'll really get into a fight with me.
1: Right.
2: And she just leaves. She'll just literally, like, stomp off and just... We won't talk, and then I'll call her, and she won't pick up, and I'll send text messages, and she won't pick up, and sometimes it goes on for, like, 2 days, you know, days at a time.
1: Right.
3: Wow.
2: So and I mean, I've given her the option before. I've said, you know, if you don't want to be with me, that's fine, but just let me know, you know, don't leave me thinking that you want me to, you know, because she says that she loves me, and then she leaves, and that we don't talk for a couple of days, so it's getting really confusing. I just kind of want to figure it all out. It's almost like she wants to fight.
1: Oh,
2: like,
1: boy.
2: Her agenda is to fight with me.
1: Right.
2: And I'm not really an argumentative person, so
1: sure.
2: I'm not into that. So I really don't understand what's going on, and I also think that she might be seeing somebody else. So.
1: Okay, all right. Well, here's what we can do, Nathan. We can get Roberta on the line. What we'll do is we'll offer her a dozen very romantic roses that she can send to anybody that she wants, and let's see what name she gives. I mean, hopefully that she'll send them to Nathan, and you guys can make up, and it'll all be good. So let's get her on the line and see what happens here.

0: Hello?
1: Hi there, good morning. Can I please speak to Roberta?
0: This is she. This is Roberta.
1: Hi, Roberta. My name is Cassie, and I'm calling from House of Bloom, where this new flower shop that's just opened up over here in Linda Vista. And you know, since we're a brand new shop, we are trying to get our name out there. So we're actually doing this one-time promotional offer where we want to give you a dozen red romantic roses for free. And this is to send to whoever you'd like anywhere in San Diego County. All we ask for, if you do choose to accept these roses, is that you tell your friends and family about us and maybe post this on your social media.
0: Oh, really? Are you going to ask for my credit card number or something like that? Because
1: yeah.
0: I'm not into that.
1: No credit card number. We don't take any personal information from you besides just the name of who you want to send the roses to and like an address and a message.
0: Okay, well, then, yeah, I'll send some flowers to somebody.
1: Perfect. Okay, cool. Let's start out with the name of who you want to send these to.
0: I should probably send them to my mom, but I'm not gonna. let me see. I'll send them to Andrew.
1: Okay, to Andrew. Awesome. And there's room on the card here for a little message. Anything you'd like to say to Andrew?
0: Let the card say, I'm really falling for you. And then just don't say love or anything. Say XXOO, Roberta.
2: Hey, Roberta.
3: Wow.
2: It's Jagger and Christy at Magic 92.5. It's a thing we do called War of the Roses.
4: What? And I think Nathan probably had a feeling
3: you
4: weren't going to send him roses.
2: Nathan is on the other line.
0: You got me on. Nathan, are you on the phone?
3: Yes, I'm on the phone. I've been listening the whole time.
0: You got me on the radio?
3: You're the one who has the questions to answer right now, because why are you sending these roses to Andrew?
0: You're so stupid. Why don't you just stop being ridiculous? You're being ridiculous. I can't believe you did that. It's all if you played a joke, then I played a joke on you.
3: Then I caught you. So now all the times you run off and all the times you stomp up and leave when we get into a little fight, this is why? This is who you run to?
0: No, it's because you've been acting so stupid lately. Forget it. I'm not talking to you. This is ridiculous.
2: Wait, Roberta, it seems like you have a little bit of an anger problem.
0: Who are you?
4: Why are you angry?
0: You don't mean that. I have an anger problem. This is some bullshit. You man,
2: so
0: forget it.
2: Who is Andrew then, and why are you falling for some guy named Andrew?
0: You know what? Okay, fine. You want to know? Andrew's my boyfriend because I'm sick and tired of Nathan and his little itty stupid little ways that he does.
3: Well,
0: I'm tired of it. And he knows how to be a man. Andrew at least knows how to be a man.
3: First of all, stop. Why can't you be upfront? Why couldn't you be a real woman and tell what was really going on? Why don't I catch you?
0: You're calling me on a radio station and calling me out like that?
3: Because whatever way I had to find out, and I did today. And you know what? I'm not shocked. I'm not surprised. You're fake. You're a phony person. You're always getting angry and walking off. It's obvious. You're a phony. You're a phony person.
0: Well, really? Well, let me just watch this. I'm hanging up right now, okay? Goodbye.
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0: 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Clouds this morning. Sunshine come out later on today. So it's going to be kind of cool, though. 68 at the beaches, about 69 for the high island. Right now it's 59. Christy, what's going on in the world?
1: Well, we're coming up on June 2nd, which is the primary election. And it looks like early voting turnout in San Diego is picking up across the county with less than a week to go before the state's primary election. A lot of people just want to do their civic duty and go vote. And so this comes as one of the latest polls shows that over 22% people that are going to vote have already voted.
0: Already done it.
1: Yeah.
0: That's pretty good.
1: Yeah. The Registrar of Voters said the turnout is slightly outpacing the previous primary cycle. So that's pretty good. If you haven't voted or you haven't gotten your ballot yet, you can do that. I think it's San Diego Registrar of Voters.com is where you go for that. And it looks like there's a registration deadline. You can still register to vote at any one of the vote centers. You know, we'll post the guide.
0: Yeah, post it up.
1: Because if you don't know, then you'll know. We've got just a little time left before you can make your decisions. Mm-hmm. Well, here's one for you. Hooters says bring your kids.
0: What? But why?
1: Well, because they're trying to reinvent themselves as a more family-friendly restaurant chain. And it works to recover from bankruptcy, of course, years of declining sales. You know, the whole restaurant industry has changed somewhat since COVID, really. Honestly, COVID changed a lot. You know, it really made people change the way they do business. A lot of restaurants just didn't make it through. The company's leadership says the goal is to return to the brand's original beach-themed neighborhood restaurant roots.
0: Wait, beach-themed?
1: I never got that vibe.
0: I never got beach-themed out of anything. Mm-mm. What in the world is that?
1: Well, you know, instead of the more heavily sexualized image that it developed over, I don't know, maybe the last 10 years or so.
0: Oh, really? So you got to see, it's really, yeah, it's like, why are you going there? Are you going there for the wings or the outfits? You got to pick one and then do it great.
1: Well, there was a New York Times article and it focused on a New Jersey Hooters location where families with children were eating after sports and dance events, even while swimsuit calendar photos still decorated the walls. And of course, they had their bikini nights and all that. Well, now the chain is offering promotions like kids eat free nights. And they've toned down the server uniforms after criticism that the recent outfits have become a little too revealing. So the challenge facing the company, convincing families and younger customers to embrace a restaurant brand still strongly associated with skimpy uniforms and its Hooter Girl image.
0: Dude, you gotta pick an audience. You can't
1: I don't know. If they
0: can't straddle kids and half-naked waitresses.
1: I think they're trying to split the audience, but I don't know if that's going to work.
0: Yeah.
1: And you know, for some reason, people steal Pokemon cards. We've talked about this before, right, Jason? You kind of follow along with some of this. Well, now there's a Florida man that used a chainsaw to break into a store so he could steal $12,000 worth of Pokemon cards.
0: Jeez.
1: The man was seen on video using a chainsaw to cut a triangle-shaped hole in the store's front glass window after he tried to break it with a rock. After he created the hole, he went in and stole $12,000 worth of cards. So police were able to track the man down after his vehicle license plate was seen on the security footage. Dum Dum.
0: Yeah,
1: there's cameras everywhere, Dum Dum.
0: Especially in a store that's got cards that are worth thousands of dollars.
1: Well, I struggle to understand people's thought process.
0: What do I do now with those cards? So I went in there and I stole cards. What do you do
1: now
0: with them?
1: Now what do you do? Sell them.
2: I mean, there's a couple of routes you could take. You could grade them and make them worth more, or you can just...
0: And so nobody can really prove that they're not yours because there's no marking.
2: Unless they are already graded, and then there's the serial number. And so they've already got them at the store.
0: Yeah, then you can
1: track them. But if this guy was going to grade them, whatever that means, he would have to go through some kind of formal...
0: Yeah, he'll probably just unload them in an alley somewhere, right?
2: You just put it into the website, you put what the card is, and you ship them out. You just ship them over there.
1: Well, the store owner also said that the thief was in the store just a few days before he broke in. So he kind of cased the joint. The man was arrested, charged with burglary and grand theft.
0: What are you in for? Stealing Pokemon.
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4: Get beat up right away.
0: That's not a lot of street cred on that. All right, 5:37. Let's check on your traffic. What's going on this morning, Tori?
4: Oh, gosh. Yeah, we're okay out of the South Bay this morning. North 5 and the 805 bridge traffic's pretty quiet. This morning, looking nice on the southbound 15 through Escondido up to speed. No accidents in your way. Near Carmel Mountain, though, on the southbound 15, watch out for some large pieces of lumber, 2x4s in the carpool lane, so careful there. What makes AutoZone America's number one battery destination? 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
7: 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But we wanted I Want to Fix You Up, the track. We loved the track. It was awesome. It was right up our alley with the whole hip-hop doo-wop sound. And Christopher Williams turned that one down. So I bet he kicked himself later for that one. We were happy to get that track.
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0: 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We got more to give away today. 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
1: All right, she's a very happy lady today.
0: Yeah, she got two for her and a pair of Cher. She heard the Disneyland song of the day. Got a brand new song today. I'm going to give you a little hint before I give you the title. Can you name this song? You lied to me because she said she'd never turn on me. You lied to me, but you did, but you did, but you did. You lied to me.
1: Everybody knows this song.
0: Mark Morrison, Return of the Mac.
1: Yep.
0: That is the Disneyland song of the day today.
1: You will hear that between 3 and 7 this afternoon. Make sure you're caller 92, and you will be going to the Disneyland Resort along with Hortensia.
0: So simple to win. Mark Morrison, Return of the Mac. That's the Disneyland song of the day.
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0: 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Download it and sign up. You might as well do that today because coming up on Tuesday, I'll be here before you know it. And always two ways to win Disneyland tickets on Tuesday. All right, it's 5:56. Checking your traffic. What's happening this morning, Tori?
3: Well, North 805, maybe a little slowing near Home Avenue, just ever so slight. It's still close to 20 minutes from the 54 to the 52. And that is the time frame for your North 5 drive. Drive to Coronado's okay. I see a little backup starting on 3rd as you head out to North Island. Alameda getting a little bit busy, but the bridge is nice and clear. 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
13: The song End of the Road, that was done in the year of 1992. We did this and on one of our days off, we flew to Philadelphia. And, we met up with L.A. Reid, Babyface, and Daryl Simmons. It only took a couple hours because that's all the time we had anyway. So we did the record, dropped it about 3, maybe 4 hours at the very most, and then went back out on tour. And next thing we know, it blew up.

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1: Good morning, Larice. How are you?
2: Good morning.
1: Are you ready to win some cash in $1,000 Minutes?
2: Yes, I am.
1: All right, let's get to it.
3: All right, here's how it works. Christy is going to ask you 10 questions. You'll have 60 seconds to answer. And, of course, if you get them all right, we're going to give you $1,000 in cash. Now, if Christy asks you a question and you think, oh, man, that's on the tip of my tongue, you can always say pass. Save yourself a little time. And if there's time before the buzzer goes off, she'll come back and ask that one again. Okay, Larice?
2: Okay.
3: All right, here we go. For $1,000, your 60 seconds starts now.
1: Larice, how many months are there in a year?
2: 12.
1: What direction does the sun set?
2: Pass.
1: How many cents is a nickel worth?
2: 5.
1: Augusta is the capital of which state?
2: Georgia.
1: In most of the water on Earth, is most of the water on Earth fresh or salty?
2: Salty.
1: According to the nursery rhyme, where does the Muffin Man live?
2: Muffin Man. Pat.
1: How many hours are there in 2 days?
2: 48.
1: Madonna was born in which state?
2: Oh, she was born in Europe. Pass.
1: Cartoons Tom and Jerry were what kind of animals?
2: The cat in the mouse. The cat in the mouse.
1: NBA team, the Lakers, belong to which city?
2: L.A.
1: What direction does the sun set?
2: West.
3: All right.
1: Yes.
3: All right. Buzzer went off. You
1: got
3: that it. One right.
1: Got it on a pass.
3: You got that one right.
2: No. Yeah.
3: All right. Okay.
2: Oh my God.
3: Well, you passed on a couple, so I can't give you $1,000. But listen to this. We're gonna give you $10 for when you got right. I think you're gonna be pretty happy because you just made yourself 1, 2, 3, 4, 5, $60, $70. Hey, you got $70.
2: What?
3: Yay!
1: Yes.
3: Yay!
1: So, you had a very good guess for what capital Augusta is of which state. I think you said Alabama,
3: Georgia.
2: Or Georgia.
1: Yeah. It's actually Maine.
3: Maine.
2: Oh, yeah. Man. Augusta, Georgia. Oh, okay, never mind.
3: I am not, and I don't know much about the Muffin Man, but if anybody
1: asks.
3: You
1: know the Muffin Man.
3: It's Muffin Man. He lives on Drury Lane.
2: Drury Lane.
3: And then Madonna was born in Michigan. She's a Michiganer.
1: Yeah.
3: But hey, listen, you got $70. We're going to throw a Jagger and Christy Chiplip. That was a great game. You hang on, okay?
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3: 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Christy, Celebrity Smack, coming up in less than 10 minutes. What's going on in Smackville today?
1: Matthew Perry's assistant has been sentenced in the case of his death. We'll talk about that next in Smack.
3: All right, 6:09, checking that traffic. What's going on, Tori?
4: There's a new accident, Chula Vista, South 5J. A couple of cars have cleared out of lanes. They're reporting that there's something in lanes that caused it, so do watch for that. Of course, North 5, our normal morning drive, is up to speed out of Chula Vista all the way to La Jolla. North 805, still looking great as well. No big deal out of our East County. Maybe just a tiny bit slow West 52 on top of the summit, if I'm being super picky. 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

0: You know, Michael Jackson's been on everyone's mind lately because of the movie Michael. And then we started to learn early yesterday that the co-executor of Michael Jackson's estate suffered a broken arm in a fall, and then he passed. John McClain, the co-executor of Michael Jackson's estate and a veteran music executive and producer, had been hospitalized for nearly a week after a fall at his Malibu home left him with a broken arm. He died yesterday afternoon.
1: Nice.
0: Now, sources with direct knowledge say that McClain was medevaced from Malibu to Ronald Reagan UCLA Medical Center, where he was treated for his injuries and he suffered in the fall. He had been ill, though. He had some complications from the fall, but sources do say he had been ill, although he remained vibrant and creative right up until the end. No funeral arrangements have been made, but John Branca, the other co-executor, he said he's profoundly grieved at the loss of my partner and brother, John McClain. Branca added, McClain was one of the greatest innovators in the world of music and music marketing. And he praised his passion, conviction, and dedication to Jackson's legacy. So kind of, just kind of a shock. I mean, with the movie Michael coming out, everybody talking about, the Jackson estate, kind of a strange thing to happen.
1: Yeah, no kidding.
0: All right, Matthew, this is going to be the death cast.
1: Oh, come on.
0: Well, Matthew Perry's former live-in assistant, Kenneth Iwamasa, has been sentenced now to more than 3 years in federal prison for helping supply the ketamine that led to the Friends star's overdose death in 2023. Prosecutors say Iwamasa admitted injecting Perry with ketamine multiple times, including on the day the actor died. Authorities say Perry had become heavily dependent on ketamine, and that Iwamasa worked with doctors and drug suppliers to obtain the powerful anesthetic illegally. Court documents said Perry paid thousands of dollars for the drugs in the weeks leading up to his death. Iwamasa went in and he pleaded guilty to conspiracy to distribute ketamine causing his death. Several other people, including doctors, alleged drug dealers, have also been charged in connection with Perry's death as investigators continue unraveling what actually happened. So this is like the fourth person that's been sentenced in connection with his death. And Bee Gees frontman Barry Gibb was forced to confirm that he was still alive. Apparently, the internet got swirling. You know how the internet does this every now and then, and it swirls with a death rumor and it goes viral? Well, that's what happened with Barry Gibb from the Bee Gees. Family sources close to the 79-year-old Gibb said that the disco legend was alive and he was well at his home near Miami. After our R.I.P. Barry Gibb Facebook page garnered nearly a million likes on Sunday.
1: Wait, there's a...
0: wonder why they do that.
1: There's an R.I.P. what, Facebook page?
0: Yeah. Those who clicked on the page were greeted by a false report claiming that the falsetto singer had died earlier that day. Well, no, he did not. Gibb is the latest victim of a bizarre internet trend that uses these fake death rumors and R.I.P. pages to generate social media attention and likes. All for the likes.
1: All for the likes.
0: All for the likes. Justin Bieber, Michael J. Fox, Morgan Freeman, John Bon Jovi have all fallen victim to these fake death claims in recent years. So, no, Barry Gibb is here. He's fine. He's good.
1: I'm playing a song for him right now.
0: All right.

0: movie ever. Maybe you remember seeing them, John Travolta in the paint can walk. Nobody walks like John Travolta to this song. You know, the funny thing about it, and I can't remember the song, but that was not the original choice. That was not the original choice to be in the movie. For that, it was another Bee Gees song.
1: A couple other choices, yeah. But I think once they saw him do that walk,
0: John Travolta said, "No, I can't. Yeah. You got to do the walk to this song. It. This song is like perfect to my walk." And that's how I made it in the movie. That's a great song.
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0: And just FYI, over the weekend, if you saw Barry Gibb was not alive, he's so much alive. Yes. He's very fine. Barry Gibb is just fine. Not a problem. It was just a hoax. All right, 626. Let's check your traffic. What's going on this morning, Tori?
3: Well, a northbound 5 is pretty jammed up through Chula Vista. So it started with this crash, and they're saying there's maybe some large hay bales in lane. So something very large in middle lane. So northbound 5 really backed up here from Palomar Street just past H. And then once you get past H, it'll pick up. Little slowing starting in National City for North 805. And West 52, you've got that jam up between the 125 and Mass. But once you're up on the summit, you're back up to speed. 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
5: I was 14 years old and I spoke to my mother like I usually do every morning, and my chest just rattled. She was stunned. I was stunned. 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I was scared to speak. I was scared to say anything else. And suddenly tears started rolling down her face. And she said, "My baby became a man today." So, and that's the day I started shaving. After the day of my voice changing,

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0: Magic 92.5, Magic Mornings with Jagger and Christy at 6:35. I think you want to know the Disneyland song of the day today, don't you? It's Mark Morrison, Return of the Mac.
1: Mm-hmm.
0: That song's going to be played sometime this afternoon between 3 and 7. When you hear it, caller 92, we're going to hook you up with two for you and a pair to share to the Disneyland Resort. Mark Morrison, Return of the Mac, Disneyland song of the day. All right, War of the Roses coming up in less than 10 minutes. Let's see, what is on the menu today of love?
1: Or not love.
0: Casey and James, currently married for 14 years.
1: Oh.
0: 3 years ago, they did separate. James moved to Seattle. But here's the news flash, Christy. James is moving back to San Diego and wants to see her.
1: After how long?
0: 3 years.
1: Hmm.
0: They were married for 14, split for 3. Could this be the grass is greener type of situation?
1: Yeah, or else he got kicked to the curb up there.
0: Well, she's Yeah. But she's not too sure because all her friends here in San Diego say once a cheater, always a cheater.
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3: Well, Why would you want to go back to that? No.
0: Well, we'll see what happens here. James has got a good line. We'll see what happens.
3: I bet he does.
0: 6:45. We'll hear it, too. We'll see who gets the roses coming up at 6:45. Checking that traffic. How's it looking, Tori?
3: It's kind of tough in Chula Vista on the northbound 5. CHP ran some brakes. There was some very large debris in lanes in Chula Vista near J. Caused a crash. That has all been cleared out of lanes, but oh, is it heavy now from Palomar Street all the way into National City to Main. Once you're past Main, then it'll pick up. North 805 just starting to slow a bit through National City from Plaza. It's kind of off and on to El Cajon Boulevard. West 52, little back up between the 125 and Mass, but once you're up on the summit, you're back up to speed. 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From the Jagger and Christy Traffic Center, I'm Tori Peck.
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2: 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And No More Drama is just a more like uplifting part of like, okay, Mary's coming through, you know, she's getting better.
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9: 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We have information about caring for the planet in honor of World Bicycle Day and the environment. We'll tell you how to prevent a silent disease, hypertension. And we'll also tell you about programs and services that can be a great support for the whole family.
10: Leos and Cha will be waiting for you this Sunday at 10 at night. 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
12: Mexican women give and sustain life every day. The awakening of homes, the care of those they love, the effort to ensure nothing is missing. They carry memories, dreams, and the future of Mexico. Today, 3 million women between the ages of 60 and 64 receive recognition for a lifetime of work with the Women's Well-Being Pension. They sustain Mexico. Today, Mexico acknowledges them. Government of Mexico.

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1: It's War of the Roses. 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Let us know what's going on. We'll always get to the truth. This morning we have Casey on the line. Good morning, Casey.
2: Hi, how are you?
1: Good.
3: Good, Casey. So you and James, kind of confusing here, but I think I get that you're married, but you're not together.
2: Yeah, a little confusing. We've been married for 14 years. We haven't been together, though, for 3 years. About 4 years ago, he cheated on me, and we separated, and he moved to Seattle.
3: Okay.
2: He's actually moving back. He wants to start seeing me, and it's just a confusing situation. I kind of am been seeing someone, not really serious or anything, but I do know that he was seeing someone. I've actually met her, but he's saying that he wants to start seeing me again and take me to dinner, and my friends say once a cheater, always a cheater, so I do have that in the back of my mind,
1: right.
2: And I just don't know. I mean, I don't know what his intentions are. I don't know if he's still seeing her. I'm just confused.
3: Why did you guys never get divorced?
2: I mean, I don't really believe in divorce. That's part of it. Also, we just never really got around to it, to be honest. I mean, it's a lot of money. It's a lot of paperwork. It's a pain in the ass. You know?
1: Right. Well, Casey, you came to the right place, because what we can do is we can call up James, and what we'll do is we'll offer him a dozen romantic roses, and he can send these to anybody that he wants, and then you'll figure out pretty quick what's going on, because if he doesn't say Casey, and he says, what was the other girl's name?
2: Her name is Rita.
1: Okay, well, if he says Rita, then we know what's going on, so
3: okay.
1: Let's get James on the line. We hope that he says Casey.

0: Good morning. May I please speak with James?
1: Speaking.
0: How's it going, James? My name is Richard, and I work at a brand new flower shop that we just opened up here in North Park called Dragon Lilies. And the reason for the call is because we're currently running a free promotion where we would like to offer you a dozen free romantic red roses to send to anyone you'd like. The reason we're doing this is because we are a new flower shop, so we just kind of want to get our name out there.
1: That's pretty cool, man. I just moved back down to the area. Is there any way you can send them like outside of like the San Diego area? Like the person I would like to send them to, she's several miles up the coast.
0: Oh yeah, definitely. Up the coast, like as in up the coast here in California or out of state?
1: Actually, Washington in Seattle.
0: Yeah, we can definitely send it up to Seattle. What is the name of the person you are wanting to send these flowers to?
1: Her name is Rita.
0: All right, perfect for Rita. And how about a message?
1: Well, I can give you the address, but I guess, yeah, I'll give you the address too, but right, move down here. James, move down here.
2: Hey, James, it's Jagger and Christy at Magic 92.5 in San Diego. This is a thing we do called War of the Roses. And speaking of moving, Casey has been listening in on the other line. Say hello, Casey.
3: Hi, James. Are you wanting to have a threesome or something? Why?
1: Wait a minute. Come on, man. Come on.
3: What's
1: Come on,
3: your
1: Casey,
3: problem?
1: Are you serious? You like making
3: ways
1: to play with me on the phone? Come on.
3: Why do you have to call me? Send flowers to Rita. Tell her to move down here. Why are you calling me? This is
1: Come
3: done.
1: On, man. Come on, are you serious?
3: I'm so
1: right
3: over
1: now?
3: This. I'm dead serious right now. I'm so over this. I'm done. I'm so over
1: are you
3: this.
1: Let's serious? Just... Come on, Casey. Like, look. Come on. Look,
3: language. Don't
1: off.
3: Shut up. Casey, just listen on. To what I'm telling you. We're done.
1: Chill out. You're calling me now. Somebody's calling me and saying you can send flowers to whoever the f- you want to, and it's you on the other line. What kind of is that?
3: It's good. Because now I know what the truth is. This is ridiculous. We have gone separate ways. Let's just call it whatever, this divorce. Let's just put the paperwork in. Let's just get rid of it so we can move on with our life.
1: Look, you don't want to get divorced, and I don't want to get divorced. I don't even know why the f*** would be on the phone right
3: yeah,
1: now.
3: That doesn't even make sense.
1: But listen to me.
3: You want to go to other people and send her flowers and have her come down here? You just want to have a mistress on the side? That makes a lot of sense.
1: I don't want to have a mistress on the side. It's just like she's somebody who I grew close with, and it's like, why wouldn't she want to move to San Diego? I told her that San Diego's beautiful. You know what I mean?
4: And
2: James,
4: it's where my wife lives.
2: Yeah, right, exactly.
1: It's about like me trying to be a friend to her. At the same time, it's like, I love you. You know I love you. You know what I mean? It's
3: like, you're sleeping with? Are you sleeping with her? Are you sleeping with your friend?
1: I'm here now. I'm not sleeping with anyone. I'm in San Diego. She's in Seattle. She's a friend, and I want to try to, like, you know, give her a better life. She needs to get out of there.
3: Were you sleeping with her 3 weeks ago?
1: Why are we doing this on the phone, Case? Honestly.
3: When else are we going to do it? Are you serious right now? All right, I hope that you have a great life with Rita. Hope she moves down here. Hope you guys have great fun in the sun. All right? San Diego is such an amazing place. I know. Hope you have a great time at the beach. I'm over this.
1: Come on. Don't be like, don't do this.
3: Expect the paper soon, okay? You'll be hearing from my attorney.
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2: I mean, the people that have influenced me are people like Charlie Wilson, Ron Isley, you know, the OJs. 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Spinners. So, I mean, I can't even sit back and say there was one person that influenced me. I think it was a wide variety of these artists that had great music that influenced me growing up.
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0: Good morning, Lydia.
1: Good morning.
0: Are you ready to win some cash here in $1,000 Minute?
1: I sure am.
0: All right. I like to hear that.
2: All right. Here's how it works. Christy is going to ask you 10 questions, Lydia. You'll have 60 seconds to answer. If you get them all right, we're going to give you $1,000 in cash.
1: Woo-hoo!
2: Woo-hoo! Okay. Now, if Christy asks you a question, you think, oh, man, that's on the tip of my tongue, you can always say pass, save yourself a little time, and if there's time before the buzzer goes off, she'll come back and ask that question again, okay?
1: Okay, sounds good.
2: All right, here we go. For $1,000, your 60 seconds starts now.
0: Lydia, what do caterpillars turn into?
1: Butterflies.
0: What color sweater does Velma wear in Scooby-Doo?
1: Orange.
0: What bird lives in Antarctica and cannot fly?
1: Penguin.
0: What is the nearest planet to the sun? Neptune, Jupiter, or Mercury?
1: Jupiter.
0: How many inches are in a foot?
1: 12.
0: What is the capital of Italy?
1: Venice?
0: You
1: Rome.
0: Have,
1: Rome.
0: You have 3 quarters and 10 dimes. How much money do you have?
1: 3 quarters and 10. $1.
0: Who was the first African-American ever appointed to the U.S. Supreme Court?
1: Oh, Jesus. Pass.
0: How many bases are on a baseball field?
1: 4.
0: Which sea animal has tentacles that sting?
1: Jellyfish.
0: Who was the first African-American ever appointed to the U.S. Supreme Court?
1: Oh, I don't know.
2: Buzzer went off. You want to make a guess?
1: Martin Luther King.
2: Okay, there you go. All right. Yeah. What do you think it is? All right, so buzzer went off. Let's see. Answer them all. How do you think you did?
1: I don't know. I probably got like 4 or 5 right.
2: All right, well, listen. If you got them all right, you get $1,000. Let's start counting it up here. You got 1 right. You got 2 right. You got 3 right. You got 4 right. You got 5 right. You got 6 right. You got 7 right. Lydia, you got $70.
0: 7 right is good.
2: Hey!
0: Upper percentile.
2: Nice. All right, so let's see. You missed this one. What is the nearest planet to the sun? It's actually Mercury.
1: Oh,
2: Mercury, yeah. If you have 3 quarters and 10 dimes.
1: Yeah,
2: let's try it again. 3 quarters.
1: $1.75.
2: Yeah, $1.75. And you passed on this one. Who was the first African-American ever appointed to the U.S. Supreme Court? Do you remember the name Thurgood Marshall? Long time ago.
1: No.
2: Yeah, long time ago.
1: It was before my time.
2: There you go. Well, listen, you got yourself $70, and we're going to throw in a Jagger Woo-hoo! And Christy chip clip.
1: Yay!
2: Yay! That was a great game. You hang on, all right?
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2: 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Tori, what's going on this morning?
4: It's a bit heavy through National City. North 5 really backed up just before the 54 to Main. Some traffic started building on the west side of the Coronado Bridge. That is since lightened up, so it's looking better. It is still pretty lined up, though, on 3rd Street out to North Island. At North 805, it's getting a little busier from Plaza, kind of off and on to El Cajon Boulevard. West 94 starting to slow a bit between the 805 and 5. 52 West getting a little heavier across the summit. 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
8: 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But we wanted I Want to Fix You Up, the track. We loved the track. It was awesome. It was right up our alley with the whole hip-hop doo-wop sound. And Christopher Williams turned that one down. So I bet he kicked himself later for that one. We were happy to get that track.
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0: see some clouds, but sunshine later on. Might be a little cooler than normal. 68 at the beaches, 69 for the high inland. Right now, it is 59. Hey, coming up at 9:10 this morning, set your clocks. Write it down somewhere. 9:10, we got tickets to the San Diego County Fair. Opens June 10th. That is just a week and a half away.
1: I know, right around the corner. Once Upon a Fair is the theme this year, so it's going to be lots of fun. All the usual stuff. You got to hit the fair at least once, sometimes twice, and maybe three times.
0: Yeah, because there's like
1: so much to do.
0: You could do a food fair. That's one day. You could do the ride fair. That's another time. You could do the Let's Play the Games fair.
1: Yeah.
0: Let's go see the Animals fair.
1: And there's so many great shows coming up.
0: Yeah, go to the show fair.
1: Whatever you do, go hungry.
0: So 9:10, yeah, go hungry and get ready to have some fun. 9:10, your free tickets are on the way.
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0: 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All right, 7:24. Let's check on your traffic this morning. How's it looking, Tori?
3: Our South Bay freeways are probably our busiest. Northbound 5, really the tough stuff is the 54 to Main, and then it's kind of off and on as you head into downtown. North 805 becoming more of a solid drive out of Bonita into Mission Valley. So West 94, of course, is starting to back up just a little more out of College Grove into downtown. West 8, the tough stuff is getting through La Mesa. That's about it. There is a little slow near Greenfield. West 52, it's Cuyamaca now to the top of the summit. 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From the Jagger and Christie Traffic Center, I'm Tori Peck. 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
7: 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Named after Kinsman Street in Cleveland, Ohio, which is where the band is from. And when we got to Motown, Motown decided that they wanted the name to be shorter, so it became Dazz for Dazzle, because we dazzle our people and when we're on stage.
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15: 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Guess what? I'm rushing to work and I'm short 5 pesos to recharge my bus card. Can you help me find some coins so I can make it on time? We still have a few seconds. Let's think. Where are those typical places where coins always show up? Pockets, the key tray. Every coin counts. They can get us out of a tight spot or even give us a little treat. Better put them back into circulation and don't forget them, because together they make a difference. Banco de Mexico.

0: Magic 92.5. Magic Mornings with Jagger and Christy at 7:35. Clouds this morning. We did get a little sprinkle overnight, I believe. We should see some sunshine later on today. About 68 at the beach to 69 for the high inland. Kind of cool. Right now, it is 58. So listen to this. We've got tickets to give away to Disneyland Resort. Congratulations, by the way, to Hortensia from Spring Valley. She heard the Disneyland song of the day yesterday.
1: She's on the list.
0: She's on the list, and she is going two for her and a pair to share. So today, a brand new Disneyland song of the day. Still going to be played between 3 and 7. 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
1: You will hear it this afternoon between 3 and 7. 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
0: All right, let's check the traffic at 7:36. What we got going this morning, Tori?
3: Well, westbound 8, you're starting to slow a bit through the El Cajon Valley behind Greenfield and a little slow in La Mesa. They did just clear a stall out of the way near the 125. North 805, heavy, almost H up to the 8. North 5, the tough stuff is getting through National City. West 94, a little bit slower, College Grove to the 552 West, backing up now out of Santee from Cuyamaca to the top of the summit. And here goes southbound 15 from El Norte Parkway, kind of off and on to Lake Hodges. You think a ticket for not wearing your seatbelt is the worst that could happen until you crash? Click it or ticket, paid for by the National Highway Traffic Safety Administration. From the Jagger and Christie Traffic Center, I'm Tori Peck.
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8: 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You know what I'm saying? So that's basically how the song came to be. That little guitar thing actually sounded like Wild Thing to me. It was saying Wild Thing.
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1: It's War of the Roses. 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Let us know what's going on. We'll always get to the truth. This morning we have Casey on the line. Good morning, Casey.
2: Hi, how are you?
1: Good.
3: Good, Casey. So you and James, kind of confusing here, but I think I get that you're married, but you're not together.
2: Yeah, a little confusing. We've been married for 14 years. We haven't been together, though, for 3 years. About 4 years ago, he cheated on me, and we separated, and he moved to Seattle.
3: Okay.
2: He's actually moving back. He wants to start seeing me, and it's just a confusing situation. I kind of am been seeing someone, not really serious or anything, but I do know that he was seeing someone. I've actually met her, but he's saying that he wants to start seeing me again and take me to dinner, and my friends say once a cheater, always a cheater, so I do have that in the back of my mind,
1: right.
2: And I just don't know. I mean, I don't know what his intentions are. I don't know if he's still seeing her. I'm just confused.
3: Why did you guys never get divorced?
2: I mean, I don't really believe in divorce. That's part of it. Also, we just never really got around to it, to be honest. I mean, it's a lot of money. It's a lot of paperwork. It's a pain in the ass, you know?
1: Right. Well, Casey, you came to the right place, because what we can do is we can call up James, and what we'll do is we'll offer him a dozen romantic roses, and he can send these to anybody that he wants, and then you'll figure out pretty quick what's going on, because if he doesn't say Casey, and he says, what was the other girl's name?
2: Her name's Rita.
1: Her name is Rita. Okay, well, if he says Rita, then we know what's going on. So
3: okay.
1: Let's get James on the line. We hope that he says Casey.

0: Good morning. May I please speak with James?
1: Speaking.
0: How's it going, James? My name is Richard, and I work at a brand new flower shop that we just opened up here in North Park called Dragon Lilies. And the reason for the call is because we're currently running a free promotion where we would like to offer you a dozen free romantic red roses to send to anyone you'd like. The reason we're doing this is because we are a new flower shop, so we just kind of want to get our name out there.
1: That's pretty cool, man. I just moved back down to the area. Is there any way you can send them like outside of like the San Diego area? Like the person I would like to send them to, she's several miles up the coast.
0: Oh yeah, definitely. Up the coast, like as in up the coast here in California or out of state?
1: Actually, Washington in Seattle.
0: Yeah, we can definitely send it up to Seattle. What is the name of the person you are wanting to send these flowers to?
1: Her name is Rita.
0: All right, perfect for Rita. And how about a message?
1: Well, I can give you the address, but I guess, yeah, I'll give you the address too, but right, move down here. James, move down here.
2: Hey, James, it's Jagger and Christy at Magic 92.5 in San Diego. This is a thing we do called War of the Roses. And speaking of moving, Casey has been listening in on the other line. Say hello, Casey.
3: Hi, James. Are you wanting to have a threesome or something? Why?
1: Wait a minute. Come on, man. Come on.
3: What's
1: Come on.
3: Your
1: Casey,
3: problem?
1: Casey, are you serious? You like basically
3: why
1: are you playing with me on the phone? Come on.
3: Why do you have to call me? Send flowers to Rita. Tell her to move down here. Why are you calling me? This is
1: Come
3: done.
1: On, man. Come on, are you serious?
3: I'm so
1: right
3: over
1: now?
3: This. I'm dead serious right now. I'm so over this. I'm done. I'm so over
1: are you
3: this.
1: Let's serious? Just... Come on, Casey. Like, look. Come on. Look,
3: language. Don't
1: off.
3: Shut up. Casey, just listen on. To what I'm telling you. We're done.
1: Chill out. You're calling me now. Somebody's calling me and saying you can send flowers to whoever the f- you want to, and it's you on the other line. What kind of is that?
3: It's good. Because now I know what the truth is. This is ridiculous. We have gone separate ways. Let's just call it whatever, this divorce. Let's just put the paperwork in. Let's just get rid of it so we can move on with our life.
1: Look, you don't want to get divorced, and I don't want to get divorced. I don't even want to with you on the phone right now.
3: I don't understand. This doesn't even make sense.
1: But listen to me.
3: You want to go to other people and send her flowers and have her come down here? You just want to have a mistress on the side? That makes a lot of sense.
1: I don't want to have a mistress on the side. It's just like she's somebody who I grew close with, and it's like, why wouldn't she want to move to San Diego? I told her that San Diego's beautiful. You know what I mean?
4: And
5: James.
4: Yeah, it's where my wife lives.
5: Yeah. Yeah. Right, exactly.
1: It's about like me trying to be a friend to her at the same time. Right. It's like, I love you. You know I love you. You know what I mean? It's
3: the
1: like,
3: you're
1: I can't
3: sleeping
1: be friends with?
3: With Are you sleeping with her? Are you sleeping with your friends?
1: I'm here now. I'm not sleeping with you. I'm in San Diego. She's in Seattle. She's a friend that I want to try to, like, you know, give her a better life. She needs to get out of there.
3: Were you sleeping with her 3 weeks ago?
1: Why are we doing this on the phone, Case? Honestly.
3: When else are we going to do it? Are you serious right now? All right. I hope that you have a great life with Rita. Hope she moves down here. Hope you guys have great fun in the sun. All right. San Diego is such an amazing place. I know. Hope you have a great time at the beach. I'm over this.
1: Come on. Don't be like, don't do this.
3: Expect the paper soon. Okay. You'll be hearing from my attorney.
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2: I formed Parliament because I couldn't play baseball. 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I couldn't do that. But I formed Parliament, and everybody else in the school had groups and around it. And you went to Apollo, you saw that. So groups like that. And I formed Parliament, and we sang. And it was reinforced when the first time I heard Smokey and the Miracles, Shop Around, and on those songs, and Motown showed up. I was finished with it. I knew that was all I was going to do, but I knew it in grade school, that's what I was going to do.
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1: Good morning, Andrew.
2: Good morning.
1: Let's try to get you some cash this morning in $1,000 Minute. Are you up for that?
2: Absolutely.
1: All right.
3: Here's how it works. Christy's going to ask you 10 questions. You'll have 60 seconds to answer. If you get them all right, we're going to give you $1,000 in cash. Now, if Christy asks you a question, Andrew, and you think, tip of my tongue, you can always say pass. Save yourself a little time. And if there's time before the buzzer goes off, she'll come back and ask that question again, okay?
2: All right. Sounds good.
3: All right. Here we go. For $1,000, your 60 seconds starts now.
1: Andrew, Walt Disney World is located in which state?
2: Florida.
1: How many moons does the Earth have?
2: One.
1: What do hens lay?
2: Can you repeat that?
1: What do hens lay?
2: Hens lay eggs.
1: In the game of pool, what is the standard color for the two ball?
2: Blue.
1: Which restaurant is famous for its Grand Slam meal?
2: Denny's.
1: In E.T., what was E.T.'s favorite candy?
2: Pass.
1: What is the fastest spinning planet in our solar system?
2: Mercury.
1: Who was the drummer for the Beatles?
2: Pass.
1: How many inches are in a foot?
2: 12.
1: Who is the Greek god of the underworld?
2: Hades.
1: In E.T., what's E.T.'s favorite candy?
2: Reese's Pieces.
3: Reese's Pieces. Buzzer went off, and I'll tell you, that answer is correct.
1: Yeah.
3: Let's see. You only passed on one, so I can't give you $1,000, but we're going to give you $10 for everyone you got right. Here we go. You got one right, two right, three right, four right, $50, $60, $70, $80. You got $80, Andrew.
1: Yeah.
2: Nice
1: work. Is right. So the drummer for the Beatles is Ringo Starr.
3: I didn't remember that. Can I ask you quickly, how did you know Hades was the Greek god of the underworld?
2: I'm all into mythology.
3: Oh, there you go. Look at that.
1: You probably watch a history channel like me.
3: Right question, right time, right person. Listen, you got $80, Andrew. We're going to throw in a Jagger and Christy chip clip. That was a great game. You hang on, okay?
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3: I thought it was just common knowledge. People knew Ringo Starr was the Beatles drummer. How do you not know that? But you know the underworld, I don't know. Tori, it's amazing what people know and don't know, isn't it?
4: I know. And sometimes when you're feeling the pressure, your mind just blanks out.
3: Hey, listen, we'll do it again tomorrow. 705-805, 10 questions, 60 seconds. If you get them all right, we're going to give you $1,000 in cash. 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That's simple. All right, let's check on your... Look at this. Escondido's in the house. Escondido listening. Escondido, we appreciate it. Thank you for listening. It's 8:09. How's traffic looking, Tori?
4: Where traffic is building through Escondido, it's that time of the morning. South 15 from Deer Springs now. It's kind of off and on to Lake Hodges. A southbound 5 near Manchester, there's something very large in the left lane. It's enough to kind of back traffic up. North 5, heavy stuff through National City, then it's off and on into downtown. North 805, it's off and on as well, National City into Mission Valley. South 163, kind of coming to a stop from the 8 to Washington. Looks like there's something going on at Washington, maybe a stalled car. And West 8, kind of feeling that a little slower through Mission Valley. 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
6: 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And that part that goes, ow, wow, just reminded me of Wild Thing for some reason. You know what I'm saying? So that's basically how the song came to be. That little guitar thing actually sounded like Wild Thing to me. It was saying Wild Thing.
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1: Stevie B.
2: People label you and people give you titles. You just can't come up with a title. This is what, I guess, industry people around, and then, you know, the fans, they've made a choice. They've seen my hustle. They've seen how long I've been at this game. And then, of course, you know, they listen to the music. And if they want to crown me, you know, I'll accept their crown. But I do take it with a grain of sand, and I understand all my humbleness, and I understand all my defects. So I'm blessed every day, like you said, to even still be a character still in the game, you know. And I thank God every day that I have my job.

0: Magic 92.5. Magic Mornings with Jagger and Christy at 8:23. Looks like we're going to have clouds this morning. Sun breaking through, and then it's still kind of cool. 68 at the beaches, about 69 for the high inland. But here's the good news. After today, you're going to see a little warming trend.
1: Good. We need a little warming trend. Yeah. Maybe move through May gray into
0: June gloom.
1: No gloom.
0: Okay.
1: Nope.
0: Hey, this is pretty exciting. A list of things that cost less than $100 that really change people's lives. Got a couple of these. I really say, yeah, this is good stuff. First on the list, someone says, I got an electric toothbrush. Legitimately life-changing. I have an electric toothbrush. And it's, Christy, you're not interested at all in electric toothbrushes, are you?
1: I am, but I never act on it.
0: No, I only acted on it because one time I went and got my teeth cleaned, and they were like, well, you know, here's a tip. These are pretty good. Why don't you try one of these? And they gave me a good deal on it, so that's why I got it.
1: Nobody ever gave me a good deal on it.
0: Well, you got to ask for it. An instant read thermometer made me a better cook instantly.
1: Christy, yeah. Definitely, without a doubt.
0: Really?
1: Yeah.
0: I know nothing about that. So you stick it in there and pop, you know exactly what you got going.
1: Yeah, you got to have that.
0: This is all me right here, and I highly recommend this. I bought a white noise machine. This is not me saying this. This is somebody else saying this. I bought a white noise machine for like $50, and it's been a game changer for my sleep. I used to wake up to every little sound, but now I can sleep through my neighbor's 6 a.m. guitar practice. We have one.
1: I like it.
0: Yeah.
1: But not too loud.
0: No, you gotta mix it just right.
1: Yeah.
0: I like it so much. I have a small one for travel.
1: Yeah, he does.
0: Don't kid yourself.
1: Do you have one, Jason?
2: I have used a sound machine since I was born.
1: What's your favorite sound?
2: Ocean.
0: Ocean. Oh, I just like the fan.
1: So then your mom used one.
2: My dad. He worked in a mill, so he couldn't sleep without the noise. So then he got one. I can't sleep without it.
1: So you had one in the womb.
2: Yeah, basically.
0: let's see. This is funny because my dad, who lives in Florida, condominium that he bought had one already. And I think he's added another one. And I'd like to try to look into it, but I just don't know about it. A bidet.
1: Oh.
0: Nothing fancy. Apparently, a company called Rondell makes a great one for around $100. I just can't. I tried it when I was at my dad's house. Here's the thing I think. This is what I think. It's got to be heated. My dad just pulls the water from the top of the tank.
1: That's gross.
0: That's cold.
1: Yeah.
0: It's like, woo, what is that all about? No, it's got to be warm water. So I don't know.
1: Well, you have to try it.
0: Yeah, I guess.
1: We went to a hotel that had one, and I loved it. And you wouldn't try it.
0: No. Well, that's the thing. You got to have it dialed in.
1: Mm-mm. Well, you got to try it. No?
2: I've tried it once, and I accidentally turned it to full blast.
0: Oh, yeah.
2: And ever since, it's been a no.
1: There's a learning curve.
2: It's like I don't want to try and learn.
0: It's like getting a Grundy.
2: Yeah.
0: Woo! Hey.
1: No, it's not. You walk away fresh and clean.
0: Terrified is what I walk
1: clean,
0: away.
1: Clean.
0: Terrified and dripping is what I walk away.
1: Obviously, there's a towel.
0: Here's one I think is another good one too. I use it all the time as much as the microwave now, an air fryer. Oh, my goodness. That's
1: such
0: good
1: gotta stuff. Have that.
0: You can put your fries in there. You know,
1: the only thing about you in an air fryer.
0: Okay, tell me what it is because I don't know what I'm doing.
1: You like murder the food.
0: Well, I sure I do. I crank
1: you just,
0: it.
1: Yeah. It's like, it doesn't taste. You can't like air fry it to a crisp to where you're eating.
0: No, that's why
1: things.
0: I do it. I want it crispy and crunchy. That's the best part of it, crispy and crunchy.
1: Yeah, but you make it like completely and utterly dead.
0: Like a burnt piece of wood with
1: and then
0: batter
1: you eat
0: it.
1: Like, I'm like, I think your stuff is done. Yeah. Did you not? And then he eats it, and then it's burnt to a crisp, and he still eats it.
0: No, it's so good. All of it's good. I don't have one of these. I've seen these, and they probably would be kind of nice, but my battery doesn't die very often, but a portable car jump starter. So what it is, it's a thing you have in your car, and instead of like, you know, having to go to, do you have jumper cables? You open the thing, put the thing on, hit the on button, wait a minute, and then it'll charge your battery. I would assume that if you had a bad battery all the time, that'd be pretty good.
1: Yeah, like you need one more thing for the garage.
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0: It's so true.
1: One more thing that we don't have shelf space for.
0: Yeah, but it's electronic. Electronic things are cool.
3: Wait, wouldn't you want to keep that in your car, not in your garage?
0: Yeah, that's right. Yeah, it goes in the car.
3: There you go. It'll be one more thing in your car.
1: He'd use it in the garage and he'd never put it back in the car.
0: Here's the cool thing. Here's the cool thing about a portable car jump starter is if your bidet goes dead.
3: Yeah.
0: You can start it with that. There you go.
3: No, thank you. Bidet. No, it needs to be going the opposite way, not back. No.
0: Yeah, there's something weird about it.
3: No.
0: How can one bidet be good for everyone?
3: Thank you. Not to be too TMI, but especially for women.
0: I don't understand that part.
3: I don't want to talk about it.
1: It gets cleaned like a toilet.
0: I need to do more.
1: Clean your toilet. How is one toilet good for me?
3: I don't need things going back up. No. I want it to go the other way.
0: It's just a little messy. Yes. All right. 8:28. Let's check on your traffic. How is it going this morning, Tori?
3: Okay. So changing the subject. Yeah, it's getting a little busier into Solana Beach on the South 5 out of La Costa. As you get closer to Manchester, there's large debris in the left lane. It looks like CHP just got that out of the way. Southbound 15, it's off and on El Norte to Lake Hodges. North 805, and speeds are improving, but still some traffic, especially behind the 94. A little bit into Mission Valley, a little slow as you get closer to the 52. And West 94, you're slow between the 805 and 5. Every now and then, you find a deal where you get more and pay less. 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From the Jagger and Christie Traffic Center, I'm Tori Peck.
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0: boy, the fair is back. 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
1: Yes, it does, and it's going to be fun. We are looking at a Once Upon a Fair theme, so it's going to be magical.
0: We do have tickets to give away coming up at 9:10 this morning. Look at the clock. It's 8:36. 9:10 this morning, we got tickets to give away, so write that down. Be ready to go. Two for you and a pair to share to go to the fair, which opens up next week. So much fun, so much food, so many rides, so many memories, and free tickets all the way.
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0: 8:37, let's get you to work. How's traffic looking this morning, Tori?
3: Well, our South Bay freeways are starting to improve. You still have some traffic in National City for North 5 and North 805. A little slow behind the 94, a bit behind the 8, and then at the 52. So starting to break up. West 94, you're kind of backed up between the 805 and 5. West 8, a bit slow into Hotel Circle. And South 163 has just had this unusual slowing from the 8 to Washington. Looks like something happening at Washington, and then it picks up. South on 5, it's just kind of off and on La Costa into Solana Beach. 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From the Jagger and Christie Traffic Center, I'm Tori Peck.
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5: 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I look at them like, you know, people who are appreciating my music, and I'm a songwriter, and a lot of people don't realize that, but my true fans do, so they usually want to talk about the songs. I'm pretty accessible when it comes to people. As long as people aren't being obnoxious, they can have an autograph, they can have a picture, whatever. It's not that deep to me. It's like, this is part of my job.
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1: 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Let us know what's going on. We'll always get to the truth. This morning we have Casey on the line. Good morning, Casey.
2: Hi, how are you?
1: Good.
3: Good, Casey. So you and James, kind of confusing here, but I think I get that you're married, but you're not together.
2: Yeah, a little confusing. We've been married for 14 years. We haven't been together, though, for 3 years. About 4 years ago, he cheated on me, and we separated, and he moved to Seattle.
3: Okay.
2: He's actually moving back. He wants to start seeing me, and I'm just, it's just a confusing situation. I kind of am, been seeing someone, not really serious or anything, but I do know that he was seeing someone. I've actually met her, but he's saying that he wants to start seeing me again and take me to dinner, and I just, my friends say once a cheater, always a cheater, so I do have that in the back of my mind,
1: right.
2: And I just don't know. I mean, I don't know what his intentions are. I don't know if he's still seeing her. I'm just confused.
3: Why did you guys never get divorced?
2: I mean, I don't really believe in divorce. That's part of it. Also, we just never really got around to it, to be honest. I mean, it's a lot of money. It's a lot of paperwork. It's a pain in the ass, you know?
1: Right. Well, Casey, you came to the right place, because what we can do is we can call up James, and what we'll do is we'll offer him a dozen romantic roses, and he can send these to anybody that he wants, and then you'll figure out pretty quick what's going on, because if he doesn't say Casey, and he says, what was the other girl's name?
2: Her name's Rita.
1: Her name is Rita. Okay, well, if he says Rita, then we know what's going on. So
3: okay.
1: Let's get James on the line. We hope that he says Casey.

0: Good morning. May I please speak with James?
1: Speaking.
0: How's it going, James? My name is Richard, and I work at a brand new flower shop that we just opened up here in North Park called Dragon Lilies. And the reason for the call is because we're currently running a free promotion where we would like to offer you a dozen free romantic red roses to send to anyone you'd like. The reason we're doing this is because we are a new flower shop, so we just kind of want to get our name out there.
1: That's pretty cool, man. I just moved back down to the area. Is there any way you can send them like outside of like the San Diego area? Like the person I would like to send them to, she's several miles up the coast.
0: Oh yeah, definitely. Up the coast, like as in up the coast here in California or out of state?
1: Actually, Washington and Seattle.
0: Yeah, we can definitely send it up to Seattle. What is the name of the person you are wanting to send these flowers to?
1: Her name is Rita.
0: All right, perfect for Rita. And how about a message?
1: Well, I can give you an address, but I guess, yeah, I'll give you the address too, but right, move down here. James, move down here.
2: Hey, James, it's Jagger and Christy at Magic 92.5 in San Diego. This is a thing we do called War of the Roses. And speaking of moving, Casey has been listening in on the other line. Say hello, Casey.
3: Hi, James. Are you wanting to have a threesome or something? Why?
1: Wait a minute. Come on, man. Come on.
3: What's
1: Come on.
3: Your
1: Casey,
3: problem?
1: Casey, are you serious? You like basically
3: are
1: you playing with me on the phone? Come on.
3: Why do you have to call me? Send flowers to Rita. Tell her to move down here. Why are you calling me? This is
1: Come
3: done.
1: On, man. Come on, are you serious?
3: I'm so
1: right
3: over
1: now?
3: This. I'm dead serious right now. I'm so over this. I'm done. I'm so over
1: are you
3: this.
1: Let's serious? Just... Come on, Casey. Like, look. Come on. Look.
3: Language.
1: First
3: Don't
1: off,
3: shut up. Casey, just listen on. To what I'm telling you. We're done.
1: Chill out. You're calling me now. Somebody's calling me and saying you can send flowers to whoever the f- you want to, and it's you on the other line. What kind of is that?
3: It's good. Because now I know what the truth is. This is ridiculous. We have gone separate ways. Let's just call it whatever, this divorce. Let's just put the paperwork in. Let's just get rid of it so we can move on with our life.
1: Look,
3: I'm so
1: over it. You don't want to get divorced. Look, you don't want to get divorced, and I don't want to get divorced. I don't even know why the f*** would be on the phone right now. I don't know who the f***
3: this. That doesn't even make sense.
1: But listen to me.
3: You want to go to other people and send her flowers and have her come down here? You just want to have a mistress on the side? That makes a lot of sense.
1: I don't want to have a mistress on the side. It's just like she's somebody who I grew close. And it's like, why wouldn't she want to move to San Diego? I told her that San Diego is beautiful. You know what I mean?
4: James, it's where my wife lives.
2: Yeah, right, exactly.
1: It's about like me trying to be a friend to her. At the same time, it's like, I love you. You know I love you. You know what I mean? It's
3: the
1: like,
3: friend
1: I
3: you're sleeping
1: with?
3: With are you sleeping with her? Are you
1: not,
3: sleeping
1: I'm,
3: with your friend?
1: I'm here now. I'm not sleeping with you. I'm in San Diego. She's in Seattle. She's a friend that I want to try to, like, you know, give her a better life. She needs to get out of there.
3: Were you sleeping with her 3 weeks ago?
1: Why are we doing this on the phone, Case? Honestly.
3: When else are we going to do it? Are you serious right now? All right, I hope that you have a great life with Rita. Hope she moves down here. Hope you guys have great fun in the sun. All right? San Diego is such an amazing place. I know. Hope you have a great time at the beach. I'm over this.
1: Come on. Don't be like, don't do this.
3: Expect the paper soon, okay? You'll be hearing from my attorney.
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1: Lisa.
2: 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And I walked to the studio and got in there, and in an hour we did 2 songs. And they said we're gonna do something with you, and I waited. I just waited.
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0: 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Magic Mornings with Jagger and Christy at 9-11. Getting that song out for our friends at Scripps Ranch. Got us on today. Scripps Ranch. Thank you guys for listening. We appreciate that. Maybe you would enjoy going to the San Diego Fair.
1: Yep. The San Diego County Fair is opening day June 10th. Okay, that's just a week and a half away here. And it is the Once Upon a Fair theme this year. Going to be lots of fun. All the stuff that you love at the fair, the food, the fun, the rides, the friends, you know, all of it. The concerts.
0: Concerts.
1: Lots of great concerts.
0: Lots of good stuff.
1: If you would like to go, maybe take your family. I've got two for you, pair to share for tickets to the San Diego County Fair for calling number 9. 888-537-1925.
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2: 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You got to do this record. And I'll Make Love to You is one of those songs that, you know, is inspiring to a lot of different people in a lot of different walks of life.
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6: 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And that was the beginning of Cool in the Gang.
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8: Some people run for office to get rich on the backs of taxpayers. Retired Colonel Tom Umberg is running for Board of Equalization to hold them accountable. 3 overseas deployments, Army Special Operations paratrooper, served in Afghanistan, and here in the Bronze Star doing it. Back home, he prosecuted sex offenders and took on white-collar fraud. As a state senator, he returned hundreds of millions of tax dollars to our community. Decade after decade, one thing has never changed. Tom Umberg fights for accountability. And he fights for us. Vote Colonel Tom Umberg. Use of retired Colonel Tom Umberg's military rank and job titles does not imply endorsement by the Department of the Army or the Department of Defense.
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11: Mexican women give and sustain life every day. The awakening of homes, the care of those they love, the effort to ensure nothing is missing. They carry memories, dreams, and the future of Mexico. Today, 3 million women between the ages of 60 and 64 receive recognition for a lifetime of work with the Women's Well-Being Pension. They sustain Mexico. Today, Mexico acknowledges them. Government of Mexico.
12: Stopping extortion and punishing it more firmly is part of the new law approved in the Senate of the Republic. Anonymous reporting is now strengthened. Those affected are protected from reprisals, and authorities are enabled to act without exposing victims. Today, a firm step is taken in protecting Mexican citizens against the crime of extortion. 66th Legislature, Senate of the Republic.
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13: Looking much better in our South Bay. There is a crash on the northbound 5 in La Jolla just before Genesee. They're just clearing out of the right lane, so a bit backed up there. North 805 also improving in our South Bay. Some slow

0: often on 163 to Governor. South 163 has had this backup from the 8 to Washington, and then it's pretty clear past that. It looks like there was an incident happening on Washington. And south on 5, you'll slow into Encinitas. They're starting some road work. They're closing the carpool lane just before Santa Fe. 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
23: 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It feels like a Guy song. It was a Guy song, and we didn't happen to get together in time. And, you know, I kept doing the Blackstreet record. You know, I thought we was going to get together that year, which was 1995. So I like the way you...

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2: A southbound 5 North County, just before Santa Fe, they've closed the carpool lane for road work. In the backup near Leucadia, that's a stall block in the right lane. Some traffic.

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1: It's War of the Roses. 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Let us know what's going on. We will try to get to the bottom of it. We've got Nathan on the line this morning. Good morning, Nathan.
2: Good morning.
3: Hey, Nathan. Okay, so tell me about Roberta. It seems like she is kind of ignoring you a little bit lately. What's that about?
2: Yeah, I mean, well, we've been dating for a little while now. And, you know, sometimes we get into a fight. We'll be hanging out, and then we'll get into a fight, or she'll really get into a fight with me.
1: Right.
2: And she just leaves. She'll just literally, like, stomp off and just... We won't talk, and then I'll call her, and she won't pick up, and I'll send text messages, and she won't pick up. And sometimes it goes on for, like, 2 days, you know, days at a time.
1: Right.
3: Wow.
2: So and I mean, I've given her the option before. I've said, you know, if you don't want to be with me, that's fine, but just let me know. You know, don't leave me thinking that you want me to, you know, because she says that she loves me, and then she leaves, and then we don't talk for a couple of days. So it's getting really confusing. I just kind of want to figure it all out. It's almost like she wants to fight.
1: Oh,
2: like,
1: boy.
2: Her agenda is to fight with me.
1: Right.
2: And I'm not really an argumentative person, so
1: sure.
2: I'm not into that. So I really don't understand what's going on, and I also think that she might be seeing somebody else. So.
1: Okay, all right. Well, here's what we can do, Nathan. We can get Roberta on the line. What we'll do is we'll offer her a dozen very romantic roses that she can send to anybody that she wants, and let's see what name she gives. I mean, hopefully that she'll send them to Nathan, and you guys can make up, and it'll all be good. So let's get her on the line and see what happens here.

0: Hello?
1: Hi there, good morning. Can I please speak to Roberta?
0: This is she. This is Roberta.
1: Hi, Roberta. My name is Cassie, and I'm calling from House of Bloom. We're this new flower shop that's just opened up over here in Linda Vista. And you know, since we're a brand new shop, we are trying to get our name out there. So we're actually doing this one-time promotional offer where we want to give you a dozen red romantic roses for free. And this is to send to whoever you'd like anywhere in San Diego County. All we ask for, if you do choose to accept these roses, is that you tell your friends and family about us and maybe post this on your social media.
0: Oh, really? Are you going to ask for my credit card number or something like that? Because
1: yeah.
0: I'm not into that.
1: No credit card number. We don't take any personal information from you besides just the name of who you want to send the roses to and like an address and a message.
0: Okay, well, then, yeah, I'll send some flowers to somebody.
1: Perfect. Okay, cool. Let's start out with the name of who you want to send these to.
0: I should probably send them to my mom, but I'm not gonna. let me see. I'll send them to Andrew.
1: Okay, to Andrew. Awesome. And there's room on the card here for a little message. Anything you'd like to say to Andrew?
0: Let the card say, I'm really falling for you. And then just don't say love or anything. Say XXOO, Roberta.
2: Hey, Roberta.
3: Wow.
2: It's Jagger and Christy at Magic 92.5. It's a thing we do called War of the Roses.
4: What? And I think Nathan probably had a feeling
3: Wow.
4: you weren't going to send him
3: what?
4: Roses.
2: Nathan is on the other
0: what?
2: Line.
0: You got me on. Nathan, are you on the phone?
3: Yes, I'm on the phone. I've been listening the whole time.
0: What the hell? What the... You got me on the radio?
3: You're the one who has the questions to answer right now, because why are you sending these roses to Andrew?
0: Well, no, you're so stupid. Why don't you just stop being ridiculous? You're being ridiculous. I can't believe you did that. It's all a... If you played a joke, then I played a joke on you.
3: That I caught you. So now all the times you run off and all the times you stomp up and leave when we get into a little fight, this is why? This is who you run to?
0: No, it's because you've been acting so stupid lately. Forget it. I'm not talking to you. That's ridiculous.
2: Wait, Roberta, it seems like you have a little bit of an anger problem.
0: Who are you?
4: Why are you angry?
0: What do you mean that I have an anger problem? This is some bullshit. You man,
2: so
0: forget it.
2: Who is Andrew then, and why are you falling for some guy named Andrew?
0: You know what? Okay, fine. You want to know? Andrew's my boyfriend because I'm sick and tired of Nathan and his little itty stupid little ways that he does.
3: Well,
0: I'm tired of it. And he knows how to be a man. Andrew at least knows how to be a man.
3: First of all, stop. Why can't you be upfront? Why couldn't you be a real woman and tell what was really going on? Why don't I catch you?
0: Who's upfront? You're telling me on a radio station and calling me out like that?
3: Because whatever way I had to find out what I had to find out. And I did today. And you know what? I'm not shocked. I'm not surprised. You're fake. You're a phony person. You're always getting angry and walking off. It's obvious. You're a phony. You're a phony person.
0: Oh, really? Well, let me just watch this. I'm hanging up right now, okay? Goodbye.
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He's a father, husband, community leader, and one fantastic DJ. 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

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Good morning, good morning. Happy Torta Thursday. Javier of the X-Men with you. Coming up, we got some Janet Jackson, also Warren G. Right now, the Tonys. Tony. Feels good. Going out to Sarah in Otay Mesa. 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
3: Lisa. After they told me we really want to do this with you, and I said, okay, and they said, just meet me at the studio in the city. I was born and raised in Hell's Kitchen, Midtown Manhattan, so it was really, literally, maybe 4 blocks away. And I walked to the studio and got in there, and in an hour, we did 2 songs. And they said, we're going to do something with you, and I waited. I just waited.
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8: 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So I got in the studio and went to town on it, and it came out, and I love that song. I love the video to that one because the video was so simple. They put me in a white room, and it just went from there. Dance Steps.
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14: At the Chamber of Deputies, we advance toward a better audit. With the reforms approved by all the parliamentary groups, the Federal Superior Audit Office will have a frame to prevent and fight corruption. Now the citizens can present their complaints through www.asf.gob.mx or from the WhatsApp 5599190553. Chamber of Deputies, 66th Legislature, Sovereignty and Social Justice.
15: On the field, we achieve everything. It doesn't matter where you come from. What matters is where we're going. Because our true passion is seeing our people succeed. If the people win, Mexico wins. The team that scores for transformation, victory is ours. We are the true left. And the new hope of the people. The PT is the 4T.
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2: 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So I look to somebody like Oprah and say, if she can always say dream a bigger dream, then I can always say that. You know what I mean? That's something to aspire to.
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2: 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And he's walking behind us with the promoter. He yelled at us and said, "Hey, fellas, thank God I know you guys. I mean, here we are. Look like we came from a battlefield." And that's what he said. "You guys look like you just came from a battlefield." Ah, guys, battlefield, war. We waged war against wars on the streets and abroad. It shoots melodies, rhythms, and most of all, harmony. Don't forget that. Harmony.
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0: to San Diego. Who's ready for the San Diego County Fair? You want to go to the fair? I got tickets for you, two for you and a pair of shirts. On the way right now, Rick James, Mary Jane.
1: Come here, man.
0: For Saul, check it in from San Diego. Thanks for listening. The Big SD. Yeah. Let's go. Yeah.

0: number 999. Who is this? Who's on my phone line?
1: Hi, this is Laura. My name's Laura, and I'm going to the fair.
0: Yes. Woo! San Diego County Fair, Once Upon a Fair, June 10th through July 5th. Congratulations.
1: Yay, thank you. I can't wait to eat everything.
0: You're like me. I eat everything when I go to the fair. Fried everything.
1: I love it.

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1: Oh, yes, thank you. I'm so excited. I've been wanting to go to Disneyland, like, forever.
0: Just listen for the song of the day. 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
14: Some people run for office to get rich on the backs of taxpayers. Retired Colonel Tom Umberg is running for Board of Equalization to hold them accountable. 3 overseas deployments. Army Special Operations paratrooper. Served in Afghanistan, and he earned the Bronze Star doing it. Back home, he prosecuted sex offenders and took on white-collar fraud. As a state senator, he returned hundreds of millions of tax dollars to our community. Decade after decade, one thing has never changed. Tom Umberg fights for accountability. And he fights for us. Vote Colonel Tom Umberg. Use of retired Colonel Tom Umberg's military rank and job titles does not apply endorsement by the Department of the Army or the Department of Defense.
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1: The Candyman is on the prowl. 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

who's registered so far to my car show. I know, we just opened it up last week, and boom, people registered. 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
6: 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Ta-da!

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11: At the Chamber of Deputies, we advance toward a better audit. With the reforms approved by all the parliamentary groups, the Federal Superior Audit Office will have a frame to prevent and fight corruption. Now the citizens can present their complaints through www.asf.gob.mx or from the WhatsApp 5599190553. Chamber of Deputies, 66th Legislature, Sovereignty and Social Justice.
12: Mexican women give and sustain life every day. The awakening of homes, the care of those they love, the effort to ensure nothing is missing. They carry memories, dreams, and the future of Mexico. Today, 3 million women between the ages of 60 and 64 receive recognition for a lifetime of work with the Women's Well-Being Pension. They sustain Mexico. Today, Mexico acknowledges them. Government of Mexico.
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you want tickets to the Disneyland Resort, here is the song of the day. Mark Morrison, Return of the Mac, all right, which is my Monday song when I get back to work on Monday. Return of the Mac by Mark Morrison. That is the song you're listening for today. When you hear it, call us. Call us. Don't delay. Get your tickets to the Disneyland Resort.

I saw the sign. It said registration for the X-Men's car show is on. Yes, my annual Cruise for the Cause car show. 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I'd love for you to be part of the show.

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Oh, San Diego. Hello to Jeff checking in from El Cajon today. Thanks for listening in El Cajon. Michael Jackson, Black or White. Have you seen the new biopic yet? I know. I keep asking you about it. It's good. I think you'll like it. You'll want to do the moonwalk.

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3: 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It took me like 4 years to write that song. I had the music down, but the lyrics never came to me because I kept my daughter with me on my lap as I was composing it. And she said, "Daddy, I'm sleepy, so I'm going to bed." And I was like, that's my inspiration. And then she came back. She left for like 30 minutes. And she came back and she said, "Daddy, but I love you and I love you for all my life." And that's when I came up with it.
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4: I Want to Fix You Up was a song that was written and recorded for the movie New Jack City. And it was a lot of fun to record. Actually, the big story was we weren't even going to record that song in the beginning. It was going to be Christopher Williams, and we were presented with I'm Dreaming. But we wanted I Want to Fix You Up, the track. We loved the track. It was awesome. It was right up our alley with the whole hip-hop doo-wop sound. And Christopher Williams turned that one down. So I bet he kicked himself later for that one. We were happy to get that track.
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3: For some, football is a millionaire business in a VIP box. But for us, football is played on the local field. If there's no goalpost, we invent one. If there's no ball, we improvise, and if we fall, we get back up. But one thing is certain, we play. We're at home once again, and we'll do it our way. With our jersey on and hope alive, because the fifth match is fought with the strength of an entire country. That's why I choose to believe. Morena, the hope of Mexico.
4: Stopping extortion and punishing it more firmly is part of the new law approved in the Senate of the Republic. Anonymous reporting is now strengthened. Those affected are protected from reprisals, and authorities are enabled to act without exposing victims. Today, a firm step is taken in protecting Mexican citizens against the crime of extortion. 66th Legislature, Senate of the Republic.
5: At the Chamber of Deputies, we advance toward a better audit. With the reforms approved by all the parliamentary groups, the Federal Superior Audit Office will have a frame to prevent and fight corruption. Now the citizens can present their complaints through www.asf.gob.mx or from the WhatsApp 5599190553. Chamber of Deputies, 66th Legislature, Sovereignty and Social Justice.
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Alicia Keys, have you seen her her beautiful museum pieces right there? No, in La Jolla? No? Her and her husband? No? Me either. I'm with you. Maybe this weekend. Who wants to go? Notorious B.I.G., one more chance on Magic. I'm going to wait till she comes on my radio show. She got to come to my show so I can go to her show.

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0: Rock Skate World. Did you know that was a roller skating song? You could roll. Did you hear in Seaport Village is going to be having a roller rink over there? I'm super excited for that. I hope I get to roll around right there, fall down, you know, hurt myself, and then DJ a little bit over there. That's going to be fun. But you got to go to Seaport Village and check that out. All right, coming up next, a 19-minute commercial-free music marathon. Just so you know, my 24th annual Cruise for the Cause car show is happening again Sunday, August 2nd at Otay Ranch Town Center in beautiful Chula Vista. It's a car show. 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
3: 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And it did a lot of stuff for us. 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
2: Down the street in my 6-4. Jocking the freak.

0: there. I still got that cassette tape. I know. I'm old.
1: And I'm a music hoarder.
0: Records, cassette tape, cassette tapes. Remember that? Yeah, now you have to rent your music. You rent your music.

Javier the X-Man was cleaning out the studio and accidentally threw out all the commercials this hour. Oops. It's a 92-minute commercial-free music marathon.

I've been got introducing her on stage for well over 20 years. I know. Anyhow, time for me to get kicked out of here. Billy Blass is coming up next with your tickets to the Disneyland Resort. X-Man said adios from the way, of the day, of the time, of the place. I leave you with peace, love, and happiness. And remember, always, God loves you. Keep the faith, be strong.

0: Hey, it's Jagger and Christy. We got $1,000 in cash. We'd love to give it to you tomorrow morning.
1: Let's see if you know this one. What is the only state that has the word island in it? Know that answer at 705 or 805 tomorrow morning and win cash in $1,000 minute.
0: And we got your War of the Roses in the 45s. It's all tomorrow morning right here on Magic.

Mission Hills spending the afternoon with us. Giving a big shout out to Rosie. Thank you for checking in for Mission Hills. Here's your place to be. Here's I'll Make Love to You. We're Rosie in Mission Hills. 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

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I'm Billy Blasted for R-Dub. Looking to send you to the Disneyland Resort with the song of the day. Today's song, it is Mark Morrison, Return of the Mac. Guaranteed play sometime between now and 7 o'clock when you hear me caller 92. You're going to be heading to the Disneyland Resort with Magic at 2.5.

It's another beautiful day in America's finest city. It's also gorgeous out there, right? I mean, it's definitely summertime. And when summer rolls around in San Diego, that means San Diego County Fair. We want you there. I have your tickets coming up at 4:10. 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
2: 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And it is also the step song for fraternities and stuff, the Q Dogs. I mean, it's their national anthem. And to me, when I first did it, I never thought it would be the record that it was, that it is.
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We are Magic 92.5. I am Billy Blass. Thank you so much for listening this afternoon. Coming up, I have your tickets to the San Diego County Fair, kicking off June 10th through July 5th. We want you there. Those tickets could be all yours right around 4:10 as we play Remember the Time.

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2: 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She flipped the script for him. She turned him on, she turned him out. That's why we wrote the song.
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just been cleared out of lanes, but it is heavy from Washington to the 54, creating a full span backup east side of the Coronado Bridge. South 805, a long stretch of traffic out of Sereno Valley to Imperial Avenue. That's keeping it tough on the South 15, almost solid from the 52 to the 805. East 52, pretty slow through Kearney Mesa, off and on over the summit. North 15 is getting heavy through RB. 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

Claremont, what's up? Shout out Becky in Claremont. Says she's ready to win those tickets to the San Diego County Fair. She says she just cannot wait for all the junk food stuff. I don't blame you, Becky. I'm looking to do the same. Those tickets can be all yours in just 3.5 minutes as we play Remember the Time here on Magic 92.5.

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4: I'm Billy Blaston for RWD. Yeah, I want to know, do you remember the time? 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It's going to be a great time, and you need to be there if you can remember the time. We're going to play some audio clues for you. They all have 1 year and only 1 year in common. What year was this?
5: 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I'm Joey McIntyre. I'll be showing you a piece of American history. Come on in.
6: I didn't do it for the money. 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

0: Woo, that one got me dancing up in here. It's Magic 92.5's Remember the Time. What year do all those clues have in common? Looking for callers 9, 10, and 11 to play along. Clearing the lines for you right now. 888-537-1925. 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
6: 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If you're not focusing on what you're doing, you're not thinking about 30 years from now, you know what I mean? 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

0: 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This advertisement was not authorized by a candidate or a committee controlled by a candidate.
1: Some people run for office to get rich on the backs of taxpayers. Retired Colonel Tom Umberg is running for Board of Equalization to hold them accountable. 3 overseas deployments, Army Special Operations paratrooper, served in Afghanistan, and here in the Bronze Star doing it. Back home, he prosecuted sex offenders and took on white-collar fraud. As a state senator, he returned hundreds of millions of tax dollars to our community. Decade after decade, one thing has never changed. Tom Umberg fights for accountability. And he fights for us. Vote Colonel Tom Umberg.
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9: Well, Southbound 5, they cleared a crash just past the Coronado Bridge, but it's pretty heavy from Washington to the 54 and a full-span backup east side of the Coronado Bridge. South 805, a long stretch of traffic from Miramar Road to the 94. That affects South 15, heavy from the 52 to the 805. East 52, pretty slow through Kearney Mesa, off and on over the summit. And North 15 is getting heavy through Miramar into Mira Mesa. Little break, but it is starting to slow again through RB. 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

0: Welcome to MTV Cribs. I'm Joey McIntyre. I'll be showing you a piece of American history. Come on in.
1: I didn't do it for the money. I did it for the cars. Gleaming in marina blue, sunfire yellow, Marlboro red, biggie.

0: You heard all the audio clues. Now we want to know, what year do all those clues have in common? We got Maria calling from Oceanside. Maria, what year was that?
1: 1999.
0: Uh-huh. What clue made you think 1999?
1: The song, Come On, Get It On Tonight, or something like that.
0: Okay, and now we go to Q.
1: Q,
0: caller from La Mesa. Uh-huh. Q, what year was that?
2: I say 2000.
0: Okay, well, what clue made you think 2000?
2: Jagged Edge song.
0: Okay, and now we go to Bobby, caller from Oceanside. Do you remember the time?
3: No.
0: What year was that?
3: Man, I guess I'll go with 1998.
0: Okay, let's go over all the clues. He Can't Love You was the first song there by Jagged Edge. MTV Cribs debuts on TV that year. The movie was Gone in 60 Seconds, starring Nicolas Cage. And Get It On Tonight by Montel Jordan. And the year all those clues have in common with the songs are at the peak of the top of the charts. The year 2000. We got Q and La Mesa. Congratulations, Q. You are our winner. Maria, Bobby, thank you for playing along. Okay. Try us again tomorrow, okay?
1: All right. Thank you.
0: Have a good one.
4: All right. Anytime.
0: All right, Q, for you, I have a pair of tickets to the San Diego County Fair and another pair to share. 4-pack, all yours. San Diego County Fair, Once Upon a Fair, happening June 10th through July 5th.
2: Yes, sir.
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0: All right, let's do that Jagged Edge for you. Magic 92.5, taking you back to 2000 with Remember the Time.

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1: Oh, yeah, thank you. I'm so excited. 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
0: 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This is Magic 92.5 traffic.
26: Well, southbound 5, they cleared a crash past the Coronado Bridge, but out of La Jolla now, it's just about solid to National City. Full span back up east side of the Coronado Bridge. South 163 just as heavy, Kearney Mesa into downtown, and South 805 joined in before the 52 heavy past the 94. East 52 starting to get very slow through Kearney Mesa off and on over the summit. North 15, a little slow into RB near Bernardo Center. A stalled car they cleared out of middle lanes. Are you compliant with California's clean truck check? 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I'm Tori Peck with traffic on Magic 92.5.

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